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1: Wake up in the morning feeling like P. Diddy.
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did you ever realize that your mistake had a price? Oh, you threw it all away, 'cause you're the devil in disguise. Now would you ever realize the consequences?

0: Inselradio Mallorca. 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